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All right, Mario Lopez here, keeping the music coming your way as we get ready for some celeb birthdays later this hour. Got an obscure holiday to celebrate as well, and a bizarre World Cup side effect breakdown. In the meantime, if you got a request, drop it in our mentions on Facebook or X. Add on with Mario.

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1: All Mario Lopez, 2026 World Cup may end up influencing more than just soccer fans. It could inspire a new wave of baby names. Naming experts say that with millions of people watching matches, actually billions, and seeing players' names repeatedly in headlines and on social, certain names are likely to stick with expecting parents. Makes sense? Popular picks from this year's tournament include names like Christian. I'm sure that's the American version of Cristiano from Ronaldo. Weston. Not sure where that's coming from. Jude from Jude Bellingham in England. Hendry. Don't know Hendry. Lionel from Lionel Messi. Leo, that could also be from Messi. Remy. Rafael from Brazil. Mateo. Luca and Kai. Those are all good names. Baby Center says that the pop culture moments often shape baby name trends. And a breakout World Cup star can make a name feel fresh and appealing to parents. Who's the guy? I love this dude.
2: Yeah.
1: From Norway. Holland is his last name.
2: Yes.
1: But I don't know what his first name is, but I like that dude.
3: Mario Lopez will be right back.
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0: Mix 93.1. So just talking about the World Cup a bit ago, Mario Lopez here. Bet you there are some things about the refs you may not know. Being a World Cup referee is serious business. Their certification and vetting can take up to 30 years. Can you believe that? Referees physically train and mentally study for the World Cup at Team One headquarters. Their uniform color is not random. It's monitored by FIFA. The FIFA referees run an average of 6 to 8 miles per game. Yeah, you don't see any chubby referees anymore.
1: No.
0: Referees can officiate their own country's games, and they're chosen for games based on past performance and are only given 3 to 4 days notice. Yeah, they take a lot of heat. I think they've done a really good job, though, considering the replays. They've gotten most of the calls right.

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1: 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But first, any obscure holidays to celebrate, honey?
2: It is National Hot Dog Day.
0: Ooh, see, now I'm craving a Dodger dog. And I'm not just biased just because I'm a Dodgers fan, but the dogs are really, really good.
3: What about the Mario Lopez hot dog?
0: The Mario Lopez, I didn't want to be self-indulgent.
3: You're being humble, I get it.
2: Do they still
0: you know
2: have
0: what I mean?
2: Them?
0: Yeah,
3: sure,
0: they
3: of course.
0: Have it.
2: Excuse
0: it's a staple.
2: You.
3: That is a permanent menu item.
2: He's
0: and
2: mad.
0: It does quite well at Pink's. When you're in the LA area, go check out the world-famous Pink's. Try the Mario Lopez dog. You'll be full for a good 2 days.

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1: I'm Mario Courtney Lopez. Time for some celebrity birthdays. Frazier will list them, and we'll try to guess the ages.
2: Diane Kruger.
3: Freddie's sister, right?
2: Yes. She was also a national treasure.
1: Diane Kruger, I believe, is 42.
3: 45.
1: 50. Oh, 50. That's amazing.
2: Your buddy, the hilarious Gabriel Fluffy Iglesias.
1: Hey, I think Fluffy's hitting the fifth level, 50.
2: 50 is correct. Another comedian, Eddie Griffin.
3: Kathy's sister.
2: Yeah.
3: 48.
1: 56.
2: 58.
3: Okay. 58. I meant 58. It's
2: before
3: it came out.
2: Brigitte Nielsen from Rocky IV, The Surreal Life. She had a baby at like 59 or something.
1: Yes.
3: And didn't she date
2: Flava Flav?
3: Flava Flav.
2: Yes.
1: Wow.
2: Did not have a baby with him.
1: 64.
3: 61.
2: 63.
1: Ooh.
2: And finally, the last king of Scotland, Forrest Whitaker.
1: Ooh, Forrest Whitaker's great.
2: He's dethroned.
1: Go ahead.
2: Forced out of the country. Became an actor.
3: I think he's forcing his way into the 57th level.
1: 64.
2: 65.
1: Oh.
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1: So Netflix is planning a Monopoly competition series. Oh my gosh, my son Dominic is going to freak out because he loves to play Monopoly. They're now casting for it, where contestants have the chance to win $2 million. 12 players will compete on a life-size Monopoly Town Square and will use strategy, alliance, and deal making to take home the prize. Contestants will also have the opportunity to earn money, buy properties, and negotiate deals in order to be the last one standing. Monopoly will premiere in the fall of 2027. Oh, that sounds really cool, and I can't believe they haven't done one yet. That's wild.
2: More Mario Lopez coming up.
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0: Yeah, that's ironic. They're in the mode right now.
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2: And how Hilary Duff really feels about being part of fans' childhoods.
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1: All right, at On With Mario Lopez on Instagram, at On With Mario on Facebook and X. Just a few of the many ways to get a note to us. Mario and Courtney Lopez here. We love hearing from you. A little more music, and we're going to dig into our mentions to see what you've sent our way.
2: In the meantime, you got a song you want to hear? Just let us know and hang on. We're back to see what's on your mind next.

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2: This is from at Gruber Totes. Not sure if I'm hearing you right, but sometimes it sounds like you introduce yourself as Wario instead of Mario. Does your evil alter ego fill in sometimes?
1: Well, Gruber Totes, I don't believe I've caught myself introducing myself as Wario.
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1: 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So you're kind of right.
2: Question is, can you pick out those shows?
1: Yeah, right. It's not that evil.
3: 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More Mario Lopez coming up.
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0: Mix 93.1. Yo, I'm Mario Lopez. Back to the music after some quick buzz. Daytime Emmy nominations are coming out. Kelly Clarkson getting some attention during her last season. She's nominated for Outstanding Daytime Talk Series and Outstanding Daytime Talk Series Host. Not too bad, considering many critics panned her during her first season. She's going to be concluding her seven-season run this fall. The Lopez family actually got to host her very last show that will be airing.
1: Wait, she's not even there?
0: She's not even there. We're hosting it, which airs Tuesday, July 21st. So be sure to check that out. Speaking of daytime noms, my show Access Hollywood and Access Daily got nominated. So hopefully we'll end on a high note and bring home some hardware.
1: The only one doing the 80s clap.
0: That's right. I appreciate that.

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1: You're on Mario Lopez. Quickly putting the spotlight on someone doing something positive in the world with our good deed Lopez-y. Who are we honoring this week, Fraser?
2: We're honoring a traveling sales rep who found himself in a bind at a Las Vegas convention. It's just another reminder that a simple thank you can go a long way. He had thrown away the packaging needed to ship his expensive equipment home. A FedEx employee went above and beyond, gathering cardboard, lumber, packing materials just to make sure the shipment was protected. Afterwards, the guy sent a complimentary email to the company. Little did he know, the email would lead to the employee being selected for a company award recognizing his exceptional service. The prize was an all-expenses-paid getaway for him and his wife. Awesome. Even better, the employee shared that the couple had never been able to take a honeymoon, so they got a honeymoon.
1: That's awesome. Wow, very, very cool. See, you just take a minute to say thank you. It can go such a long way. And

0: And people really do appreciate nice gestures. So this is a great story.
1: Manners matter.
0: Yep.
2: More Mario Lopez coming up.
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1: Mario Lopez here, getting close to the end of our radio fun. 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
1: I'm Mario Courtney Lopez. Time for one last thing. And there's something you want to talk about, right, honey?
2: Yes, I actually need advice. And
1: I'm the perfect person to ask.
2: That's true. Literally, I will. Every day, I am not kidding you, I get at least 10 notifications saying your order was dropped off. Please refer to this photo that your Dasher provided to see where it was left. And it's at the same number, First Choice Detox Treatment Center, which I looked it up. It's in like Woodland Hills or something. But I looked at my credit cards because to see if I was getting charged.
3: Yeah, for like these.
2: I'm not getting charged. But I am so sick of these notifications. I don't know how to stop
3: them. Is it coming from the same number?
2: No.
0: Oh. It's a number or an email?
2: It's a number, and they're different every time.
3: So you can't, but it's always the same place?
2: Yes.
3: Yeah, it's a scam. So yeah. I would just...
2: You think it's a scam?
3: 100%.
0: Yes.
3: 100%. They're trying to get you to click something or whatever.
2: There's nothing to click.
3: Or whatever. Or call them to be like, oh, this isn't mine, and then they get you.
2: I responded once and said, this is not...
0: Block and delete. Block and delete.
3: Every time it happens, block and delete.
0: Yeah.
3: Yeah. That's block and delete. That's
2: so
3: all you got to do.
2: I don't think that DoorDash is really doing this.
0: No.
3: I don't think that they're delivering that much stuff to the same detox center, no, with your credit card. Well, especially if you're not being charged for it.
2: Someone is detoxing and they're hungry. That's all I know.
0: Okay.
3: All right.
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Mario Lopez here. Music rolls on in a sec, but first I want to let you know we've got your chance to see Bryan Adams on tour. 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

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That's it. Thanks so much for hanging out with us on Mario.com for more radio fun. We are back to do it again. Until then, Mario and Courtney Lopez saying good night.

Mix 93.1, the Pioneer Valley's hit music. Hi there, friends. This is Natalia jumping in for the late night. Got some Olivia Dean coming up after Nickelback. Thanks for being here.

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1: All right, friends, this is Natalia hanging out with you. 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
1: All right, so today is National AI Day. And I know there's a lot of good AI out there. There's also a lot of bad AI, too. So I don't know if I want to celebrate. All right, Riri, coming up after Tame Impala and Jenny.

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1: All right, so Benson Boone is going to be at our iHeartRadio Music Festival in Las Vegas. I don't know if you've ever been to Vegas or if you are planning to go, but you should definitely be there for our iHeartRadio Music Festival, September 18th and 19th, T-Mobile Arena. I'm guessing he's going to do a backflip. I mean, if Benson Boone doesn't do a backflip at a show, I mean, fans are disappointed, right? He's got to do at least one. So if you want to get these tickets and see for yourself if he does do that backflip, he's going to be up on our Saturday night show. So AXS.com if you want to get those tickets. Somber, Wiz Khalifa, Charlie Puth, next. Stay here.
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Mix 93.1, the Pioneer Valley's hit music. Well, I saw this the other day. There is a man with a Toyota Corolla. It just reached 1.2 million miles. What? He must have been taking real good care of that car.

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1: All right, so I saw earlier this week that KFC has brought back their fan favorite popcorn chicken. And I've had it before. It's very, very good. It's delicious. If you have not tried it, you got to. It's the reason it's a fan favorite. And a lot of people were bummed when they took it away. So KFC came out and said, hey, popcorn chicken is back. Now lay off of us. But is there an item from any other fast food place that you loved and then all of a sudden, poof, just gone? Let me know. 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All right, Imagine Dragons and One Republic coming up on the way.
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Mix 93.1, the Pioneer Valley's hit music. All right, you know our easy money is back, right? $1,000? I'll give you details next, but right now, it's so easy.

0: Mix 93.1. All right, so we want to get you this cash. Let us help you out. $1,000 easy money returns today. Yeah, starting at 9 a.m. is going to be that first hour to get that keyword so that you have a chance to win some good money. Can you imagine? I mean, like, we're so close to the weekend, and can you imagine knowing that you have an extra $1,000? Would it change those weekend plans? Or maybe you just say, hey, we're taking care of some bills with this $1,000 and get that stress away. So either way, 9 a.m. is going to be that first hour to win $1,000. So make sure you're right here. All right, Taylor Swift and Louis Capaldi coming up on the way.
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1: Oh my gosh. Did you see Beyonce at Jay-Z's show? It was like a few days ago, but she just looked so amazing and sounded so good. I love when she performs with Jay-Z. This is Halo.

0: Mix 93.1. All right, that is Bruno Mars for you right there. Hi, it is Natalia hanging out with you. And you know how there's supposed to be this new Fast and Furious ride at the Universal Studios Hollywood in California? Well, apparently they haven't opened it just yet, but they are running into a problem. It's really loud. And there's like a neighborhood sort of nearby that you can actually hear it from your like front porch if you live there. This might cause a huge issue and delay its opening. I don't know what's going to happen, but if I was living there, I might be a little mad too about having to hear people scream all the time on the ride every day nonstop. That would be wild. All right, One Republic coming up next. Hold on.
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1: All right, do you have a celebrity crush? 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Mine is Brad Pitt. But is there a celebrity that you find that like so many people love and think are so hot, but you're like, who's it? Who's that for you? 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
3: I gotta go Sydney Sweeney on this one. Yeah, I don't know. I mean, it's not that she's not hot or pretty. It's just her vibe. I don't really dig it. So kind of not for me.
2: There you go. Yeah, everyone's got a type, right? You're going to think that some people are maybe cuter or better than others. And then a vibe, too. That's always a thing, too. All right, Olivia Dean, Rihanna, coming up next.
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Mix 93.1, the Pioneer Valley's hit music. All right, I'm really wondering if Rihanna showing up at that Jay-Z show this past weekend means she's ready to get back to music. Could she possibly be giving us a new album soon? Oh, fingers crossed.

0: Mix 93.1. All right, friends, do not leave this money on the table. $1,000 could be yours later today. 9 a.m. is going to be that first hour to win 1K easy money. We want to put this cash in your hands so bad. Just think about how your weekend would change knowing you have an extra $1,000. I mean, immediately, obviously, you can be responsible, pay some bills, or mini vacay away. I don't know, $1,000. Make sure to win it coming up 9 a.m. later today. All right, Bruno Mars and Harry Styles next.
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1: All right, so you know later this month, Ariana Grande is going to be giving us a brand new album. It is called Petal. She's already shared little snippets of a couple of the songs online, but I know fans are very, very excited that they're going to be getting a ton of new music from her. And it also did come out that she's not going to be in American Horror Story the new season, and that's because they had to change, I guess, the filming schedule, and then it conflicted with her being out on tour. Maybe next season. Maybe next season. All right, Huntrix and Justin Timberlake coming up on the way.
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1: All right, stick around with me, middle of the night. I got some Tame Impala, Jenny Dracula on the way. I was going to do a great throwback from Christina Aguilera that I know you know all the words to, so stay here to find out. JT, mirrors.

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1: All right, imagine getting an extra $1,000 and you can have some fun with it. Maybe you buy concert tickets to your favorite artist that's coming to town. I don't know. Maybe it's Ella Langley. But I'll tell you how to get this cash in your hands next in a few songs. Stay right here. It's Ella Langley.

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1: All right, friends, this is Natalia hanging out with you. And yes, $1,000 coming up later today. Don't leave this money on the table, okay? We want you to win this money. And all you got to do is listen out for some special keywords, okay? We can't do everything for you, but I can remind you that at 9 a.m., that's going to be that first hour to win $1,000. When you get that keyword, you can either go to our website, enter it there for chance, or since you, if you're listening to us on the iHeart app, you can also do it there under the contest tab. So lots of ways to win. Just listen out for that keyword, 9 a.m. $1,000. I want this money. Bruno Mars, Louis Capaldi coming up on the way.
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1: Okay, friends, that's my time. I'm headed out of here. I hope you have a great rest of your Thursday. And don't forget, 9 a.m., chance to win $1,000 right here. This is Louis Capaldi.
2: I'm going on during this time. I feel there's no one to save me. This all or nothing really got away. You're driving me crazy.

0: The Pioneer Valley's hit music, Mix 93.1. It's Valentine in the morning. Last night, down the Memory Care Center for karaoke, I tried a new song.
1: Okay, what are we working with?
0: Well, you already know it. You heard me do it. Well, Uncle Cracker, Drift Away. I did the Uncle Cracker version because Dobie Gray was too hard.
1: And how'd that go?
0: Huge.
1: Okay.
0: Huge, dude.
1: They're just probably so just cool. Pumped to hear a switch up, you know?
0: Everybody.
2: Give me the beat, boys, and free my soul. I want to get lost in your rock and roll and drift away.
0: So good.
1: Rumor on the street is Jill doesn't know the lyrics to that song.
3: Just one particular line. I thought it was give me the Beach Boys.
0: Give me the Beach
3: free
0: Boys?
3: My soul. I thought
1: give me the Beach Boys.
3: Really big fan of the Beach Boys.
0: Yeah.
3: But it's give me the beat, comma, boys. Got it.
0: Yeah.
3: Yeah, that was Beach Boys.
0: You got to come one night. You'd love karaoke.
3: No, I really do. And I'm not just saying that.
0: Yeah,
3: really,
0: my mom's been asking about you. She says, whatever happened to that girl that you used to work with, the nice one? I haven't seen her in years. And I see the light. I see the light.
3: No.
0: Not yet, Mom. Not yet. She's going to come to karaoke. I promise, Mom. The light is calling me, son. Give her my best. Tell her I said hello. Like, Mom, she's going to come to karaoke. I promise she's going to come.
3: Yeah, I will. I promise.
0: Well, it's not a promise to me. It's a promise to my mom.
3: To Sheila. I'm trying to think of what Wednesday I can come. It can't be next Wednesday. And then the next Wednesday I'm in Hawaii.
0: Oh,
3: so maybe August 5th?
0: Wow, in Hawaii. I'll tell my mom that. Sorry, Mom, she's in Hawaii.
3: Celebrating her 2-year wedding anniversary. She'll be happy.
0: You know, my mom is celebrating 2 years at the Memory Care Center.
3: Whoa.
0: And every Wednesday, they have karaoke.

0: Mix 93.1, the Pioneer Valley's hit music. It is Valentine in the morning.
1: John Peake's everywhere.
0: John Peake pulled a scam yesterday. He's in the other studio with John Camucci, John Peake. And I want to talk to John Peake. But John Peake isn't coming out of the studio. They both make eye contact with me. And then they both, I can read the lips going, just pretend like we're talking about something important. So he doesn't come in.
2: No.
0: Just keep talking. Just keep talking. Just keep talking. So I don't come in the studio.
2: Like what we do when someone comes in our window, we turn the red light on.
3: Yeah. It's very similar to that.
0: Outside, I'm singing a song, having a great time. I was practicing a karaoke song for Memory Care tonight. I got people into it in the halls that were doing it. I had Paul Carbino duetting with me out there at one point. Yeah. And John Peake is like, just keep talking. Just keep talking. Just don't. I don't want to go out. I don't want to go out. Literally in there for like 20 minutes avoiding me.
3: He did actually say to me, I wonder how long it's going to take for Val to come in here. So then we just kept talking to find out.
0: I never came in.
3: Val never came in.
0: Well, I was respectful of your time together. And I just faded away like Frosty to a small

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1: Hey, what's up, y'all? 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
3: Hi, this is Adele.
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0: Mix 93.1. Good morning. It is Valentine in the morning. John, what's trending in music?
1: So there's this rumor going around that Coachella is trying to lock somebody in to headline next year. The rumor is they have offered Miley Cyrus about $8.5 million to be the headliner next year. Now, I should say, nothing has been confirmed from Miley or Coachella, but it has sparked this debate online now on whether or not Miley would be a perfect fit. She's never headlined. She said she wanted to do individual performances because she doesn't want to tour. It's really hard on her voice. She's got the hits, I think. So a lot of people are talking about this now, and there's some interesting online chatter about it. We'll have to see if there's any truth to it real soon. I'm John Camucci. That's what's trending in music.

0: The Pioneer Valley's hit music, Mix 93.1. It's Valentine of the Morning. Lewis.
1: Yes, hi.
0: Yes, hello. Welcome to Valentine of the Morning. Lewis, how are you, man?
1: I'm good. How are you?
0: Doing all right. What's going on? You sound a little poo-poo-ish. What's up, buddy?
1: Yeah. Oh, I sound poo-poo-ish. Yeah, I'm a little sick, but it's okay.
0: You sound like my friend Ronnie, to be honest. I would think that you're my friend Ronnie pranking me.
1: No, I promise I'm not Ronnie. I am enjoying the voice. It's a lot deeper. My normal voice is way softer.
0: Yes. That's what I got. Dude, I know what you're talking about. Are you thinking about doing like a voiceover career now or something like that?
1: No, just enjoying it while it lasts, to be honest.
0: Yeah. Has anybody told you it sounds sexy or anything?
1: Well, I think I sound sexy and assertive, so I might change some rules in my house while I've got it going on right now.
2: Oh, wow.
0: All right. And what are you going to what are you going to say?
1: Wait, what do you mean what am I going to say, like rules of the house
0: or? Yeah. Let me hear that sexy strong voice laying down the thunder.
1: Well, I want a home cooked meals when I get home, my clothes washed and clean folded.
2: You better live alone. That's all I gotta say.
3: Jill did not like that.
0: Are you saying this to your wife?
1: I mean, women wanted rights, and now it's all messed up, and like I don't know where I'm at anymore with this. So.
2: I'm sorry, women wanted right? As in?
1: Yeah, women wanted rights and legal rights, and now I'm stuck at the drive-thru every day. I can't come home to a cooked meal, but that's probably a personal problem.
2: Are your arms broken?
1: Damn.
0: Wait, does your wife work? Does your wife have a job?
1: I don't have a wife. That's part of the problem.
3: What are you complaining about then? Oh, your girlfriend.
0: Do you have a girlfriend?
1: I don't have one.
0: Does nobody else living in the house with you? Is that what you're saying?
1: My family. I mean, that's about it.
0: Damn. What have they been doing, right? Let's get things straightened out with that family of yours. You want that home-cooked meal when you get home, man? You want your laundry done? You want your shirts pressed? Your socks darned?
1: Oh, everybody has to do their own stuff.
2: That's usually how life works, you know?
1: Yeah. I'm getting to know that now. It's just, I grew up when things are different, and now I'm like, okay, well, all right. Well,
0: the good old days, right, buddy? The good old days.
2: Do you have any sisters?
1: No, I don't. It's brothers.
3: Any women in your life?
0: His mom, right?
1: My mom, my good old mom.
0: Gotcha. Man, it's different with these little ladies nowadays, isn't it, Lewis?
2: Yeah, sorry, we can vote.
1: Yeah, they're telling me what to do, and I don't like it.
2: Well, they don't necessarily have to tell you what to do, you know?
0: You know, there was a time, honestly, Lewis, I don't know if you know this, and Jill mentioned suffrage. There's a time when women couldn't vote in this country. Can you believe that?
1: Yeah.
2: Careful.
1: I don't know. That's, look at the country now.
3: Oh boy. We have to hang up on this man.
0: No.
3: I'm sorry. We can't.
0: The women couldn't vote. That was wrong. Some will say, not Lewis, obviously. During the suffrage movement, then they actually had a vote to allow women a right to vote. How'd we lose that?
1: Well, maybe I should have paid attention in school. I'm waiting for women president. That's the thing, though. Like,
2: what?
1: I'm sure she's coming, and when she does, things will get a lot better. And yes, women stand on business.
2: Huh?
0: What?
2: That goes against everything that you've been saying up until
3: this
2: point.
3: Can change. And he's come around.
0: He just came around in 30 seconds.
3: Yeah.
0: Just now.
1: Yeah,
3: Jill talks some sense
1: in
3: him.
1: That's my strategy. When my whole family gangs up on me, I'm like, oh, okay, you know, I'm gonna just flip sides real quick.
0: This guy.
1: You can't beat him. Join him.
0: Jill, anything you want to say to Lewis and party?
2: No, I just want you to just, you know, think of me. You listen to the show, right? You're a fan, clearly.
1: I'm gonna say yes because it's in my best interest right now.
0: Like, why else would you have the number?
3: Do you call shows you're not a fan of?
0: Just randomly call shows I'm not a fan of.
1: My Bluetooth being broke, so I had to listen to the radio.
2: Oh my goodness!
1: But you're my first choice when things go bad. I mean,
0: you're my first choice when things go bad.
3: I actually like that. that.
0: I like this guy.
3: I'm starting to like him too now. I'm just an absolute idiot
0: with a lot of stuff, but I like the guy. I like you, Lewis. You're funny.
4: Yeah, he's
0: doing a comedy act. He doesn't believe this stuff, Jill.
2: I don't know about that.
0: Do you believe that women should be barefoot, pregnant, and making you dinner and breakfast and doing your clothes and stuff?
1: Most definitely. That sounds very comfortable.
0: All right,
1: Lewis. I mean, unless you guys want to switch roles and just have women go to work and like men stay at home and cook and clean and just chill at home.
2: There are some men that do that, you know? It just depends on
0: the relationship. I don't know if they're chilling, though. Just chilling at home.
2: I don't think the women are just chilling at home either.
0: Stay-at-home mom, stay-at-home dad can be a very tough job.
1: Yeah, I bet. I mean, what do I know? I'm only 20 years old.
0: All right, Lewis, listen, I got to go, man. I had fun with you, though, and you're a good caller. You're what we call entertaining in the radio business. People are screaming at you in the text line. Others are laughing at you, so it's a nice combination.
1: Oh, man, that just made my day.
2: Do you know my name?
1: No, I don't know your name, but I know there's, like, several men, and you're, like, the only girl, and without you, I mean, it just wouldn't be something to listen to.
0: Right.
3: You got that, buddy.
0: No, somebody's got to get the coffee better.
3: Oh, my Lord.
1: Oh, I think it's my time to go.
0: Yeah, bye. Your time to go was a long time ago. All right, see you, Lewis. Bye-bye.
1: All right, bye. Mix
5: 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All right, class, tell me about your weekend. 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

The Pioneer Valley's hit music mix 93.1. It is Valentine in the morning. Well, congratulations to Argentina. Argentina over England. They move on. Spain, Argentina on Sunday, July 19th for the final in the World Cup. If you're a soccer fan, been enjoying this. It's coming to an end on Sunday. There is a consolation game before that. Third place. Hey, that's exciting.

0: know their names.
1: Hi, it's Katy Perry.
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0: The Pioneer Valley's hit music, Mix 93.1. It is Valentine in the morning. We were talking to Jill about her wedding. And does it feel like it was just yesterday?
1: Oh, yeah.
0: You know?
1: Yeah, we're going to have 2 years on the 29th.
0: Right. It's funny. Sometimes what feels like happened yesterday, but when you look at a calendar, you realize it was like 10 or 20 years ago or something like that, you know? Mm-hmm. I can remember Colin being born like it was yesterday. And then here he is going off to college this fall to TCU. Mm-hmm. And he's got frog camp next week in Boston, which is kind of cool for the school. They do a thing, and it's optional, but you can meet up with other freshmen and stuff like that. They call it frog camp. I'm sure other schools would call it whatever camp or, you know, and they're going to go to Boston and just hang out, a bunch of freshmen. And he gets to know other kids in his class, and it's kind of cool. But it's happening so fast, and it was just yesterday that I can see him running to me down the hall at our house. It was just yesterday I can see him getting excited because I'm making waffles for breakfast. Mm. Just yesterday, he's sitting in the backyard on a swing, and I'm laying on the ground, taking pictures of my iPhone as the swing goes up. So the point of the picture is to see him flying into the sky. You see no hills, you see no grass, just him on the swing, flying up to the sky, and I'm like, it's Peter Pan. Just yesterday, I can see him walking down the stairs, and I'm taking a picture of his shadow. I see it so perfectly on the stairwell. Some of you might have seen it on my Instagram years ago. He's walking down the stairs, and I'm like, there's Peter Pan. I see his shadow. And it's funny how things that can be 10, 20 years ago can feel like just yesterday.
1: Yeah.
0: What feels like just yesterday to you, John? But it's not.
2: Oof. Honestly, listening to the show. I feel like in high school, I used to have the show on sometimes, listening to the radio on the way to school every single day.
0: Did you listen to Seacrest too, or just us?
2: Seacrest too. That was before I really like understood radio, so I kind of just like accepted everything as it was, and like was just so excited to listen to it. And I remember like imagining what your face looked like, and imagining what the studio looked like, and what the vibe was in the room.
0: Can you remember? Like, this is so hard for people in the business, and this is now pulling back the curtain a bit too much. But do you remember what it was like to listen to radio before you knew how radio worked?
2: I don't think I could do it anymore.
0: Yeah.
2: But I do remember what I thought it was like.
0: Oh, really?
2: Sure.
0: Oh, yeah. Good for you.
2: Absolutely.
0: I can't remember because I got in so young into radio, like 15, that I don't remember the joy of listening to the radio show before I found out, oh, that bit's fake or this or that, or here's this really happening in a studio, you know,
1: yeah.
0: or this show's pre-recorded or this one's all scripted. Mm-hmm. And obviously ours doesn't fall into those buckets. But it's just, I wish I could do that instead of critiquing it. Like whatever job you do, if you're a nurse and you go watch another nurse, you may critique or look or analyze how they do work. If you're a construction worker and you're going over somebody's house and they're remodeling, you might analyze whatever. When I listen to the radio, it's very difficult to listen as just a fan of a show because I'm analyzing how it all comes together. The sound, the things like that, the commercials, the people, the hosts. It's tough.
1: Yeah, you know? I remember hearing people on the radio on Christmas morning and be like, wow, that is awful.
0: Yeah.
1: They gotta be there Christmas morning.
0: Yeah, that's pre-recorded.
1: Yeah.
0: If you hear Christmas morning, I am never, ever hearing Christmas morning. Somebody's

0: Make us preset on your iHeartRadio app, Mix 93.1. It is Valentine in the morning. Jill sat down with Michelle Branch, and she asked her some very strong questions that a lot of you have been wanting to ask Michelle Branch for the past 20 years. And finally, Jill said, you know what? None of this pussyfooting around. I'm asking you the questions.
1: Sorry about Walter.
2: Thank you.
0: She went hard on Michelle Branch.
2: Yeah, she was crying when she left.
0: Okay, let's hear that interview.

0: Mix 93.1, good morning. It's Valentine in the morning. Michelle Branch did a little thing for us the other night. Cause you're yeah, she was so big for a long time, you know?
1: Oh, yes.
0: Where's she been?
1: So she's been releasing music. Oh. She's a mom as well now.
0: Oh, really? Oh, how many kids?
1: She has three kids. And that's what she's celebrating, 25 years making music. Well, last night, she announced that she's going to be releasing a new EP, and it's called Everywhere and Back Again, and it's her biggest songs reimagined. So it's going to be out November 6th, and the songs are her biggest hits, and it'll have her friends and special guests on the song, which she said will be announced soon. But the first song off of it is her song, The Game of Love, which was with Santana when it originally came out, but now it's with New Radicals and Michelle Branch.

0: like reimagining stuff, but I'm always thinking like, what's Carlos Santana saying? Like, oh.
1: Well, okay. That's what I asked her.
0: You did?
1: Yes.
0: Oh, how rude.
1: No.
0: Oh, my God. You asked her, like, what's Carlos Santana thinking of this? Like,
2: justice
0: oh, he wasn't
2: Santana.
0: Good enough?
1: Well,
0: so now you got to get the new Radicals?
1: I had no idea, but she explained to me this song was originally written by the lead singer of New Radicals, Greg Alexander. So he wrote this song, and now they're singing on it together. And then she told me that...
0: Oh, so he's like taking it back.
1: Yeah, exactly.
0: Right.
1: But originally,
0: take that, Santana.
1: It wasn't supposed to be him.
3: He was a little bit on the fence about whether he was going to sing on it or not. We really didn't know what we were going to do. The original concept was to have Olivia Rodrigo sing on it. So we didn't even know that we were going to be the ones singing on it. And then we got in the studio and the chemistry between us musically was just so insane. So we started singing together and I could see that he was really kind of like, wait, I'm enjoying myself.
1: Which makes me think Olivia Rodrigo might be on another song.
0: She's gonna be something else,
1: interesting,
0: right?
1: Maybe. Because she said we'll hear soon who's
0: right.
1: on the rest of the EP.
0: Or do you do something like, you know, originally the idea was to have Taylor Swift sing on it.
1: Right.
2: And
0: oh, really?
2: Beyonce
0: okay.
2: on my other one.
1: Get ready.
0: Originally when we started the show today, my idea was to have like Ryan Seacrest and Taylor Swift sit down in here with us today, play the Battle of the Sexes. That was originally our idea, but we went with Bobby from whatever.
1: Michelle Branch last night also announced a new tour. And then I asked her, because all of Michelle Branch's songs...
0: Is this where you made her cry?
1: No, that came later. But I asked her, like, who is it for her? Because to me, high school and college is Michelle Branch. Like, my first heartbreak, my first love. Like, those songs take me back to that time. So who's that artist for her?
3: I mean, Jagged Little Pill from Alanis was the most important record for me when I was, you know, I was the ripe age for it. I was, I think, 14 when it came out. And I wasn't allowed to listen to it because it was, my parents were like, it has a warning sticker. You can't listen to it. So I bought it and like hit it. And I mean, I could sing that record from top to bottom in order. Like, it's so ingrained in me. I would absolutely lose my mind as a fangirl, like to be in her presence.
1: So Everywhere and Back Again will be in theaters. It'll be released November 6th.
0: Mm-hmm. She nice?
1: She's so sweet.
0: So sweet, really?
1: She was so easy to talk to.
0: Was she really?
1: And we were talking about
0: were
1: the
0: Were you on? I didn't even hear you on that.
1: Oh, I just grabbed her.
0: Well, it was so nice. You did such a great job just letting the artist speak.
1: Oh,
0: I don't do that type of interview.
1: I like
0: to interrupt them, you know, like, hey, let me ask you something else.
1: But she was so easy to talk to. Like, we're the same age. So we were talking about, talking about that. And, you know, she was so young when she released these songs. And
0: she
1: was
0: married
1: cool.
0: or anything?
1: She's
0: or
1: married.
0: She's married. Three kids, you said. We figured out in Nashville.
1: Yeah.
0: Still doing the music.
1: Right. And but she performed.
0: Has she done country music, I think?
1: Remember she was in the Wreckers? Remember she released that album?
0: You remember?
1: Leave the pieces when you go.
0: Yeah, that sounds vaguely familiar.
1: Yeah, she had like a little country feel
0: so
1: on that
0: feel
1: one.
0: Right.
1: Yeah.
0: Vibe.
1: So she hasn't really stopped making music,
0: right,
1: but
0: right.
1: I love that she's going back to these songs that we know and love.
0: Right. So we don't know who else is on this thing, but
1: no.
0: Olivia Rodrigo probably.
1: I think so.
0: Dude from this group.
1: New
0: obviously,
1: Radicals.
0: New Radicals, right?
1: Yeah.
0: And
1: very cool. I'm
0: Santana
1: excited.
0: Got the shaft.
1: Sorry,
0: maybe
1: Carlos.
0: Taylor Swift, who knows? Sabrina Carpenter, we're not sure. But that's wild.
1: Yeah, it was really fun.
0: And then she did a performance yesterday or something too, didn't she?
1: Last night with Damien Fahey, because TRL was so big
0: right.
1: when her music was out. So
0: right.
1: she did MBTV. Michelle Branch TV.
2: Okay.
1: And Damien hosted and they made all these announcements last night.
0: She wanted somebody from TRL or something like that?
1: She loves Damien.
0: Did
1: they have such a good friendship.
0: Really?
1: Yeah.
0: I didn't know that.
1: Oh, yeah, because she was at TRL all the time
0: right,
1: back then.
0: Right. Well, Carson Daly did TRL. Mm-hmm. Our friend Kevin did TRL for a little bit.
1: Oh, that's right.
0: Like a hot minute.
1: Yeah.
0: And it was like, it was Carson, then it was Damien, then I think Kev did something on there.
1: Mm-hmm.
0: When it was TRL. I think it was TRL for a little minute before the show went away or something like that.
1: Yeah.
0: But wow. Mix 90s.
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Mix 93.1. Good morning. It is Valentine in the morning. God, what a sweet text here. Valentine, you've really made the most of your fatherhood. Your schedule's grueling. Every day on the air, you talk about an activity you were doing with Colin, something you did with him. You've shown up every day as a fantastic father. He will love you forever for doing so. You, my friend, are a rad.

0: Mix 93.1, the Pioneer Valley's hit music. It is Valentine in the morning.
1: Colin and I were playing ping pong. I had some pork chops on the grill, which are just to paint the picture here.
2: Delicious.
1: And two little birds were in the grass.
3: Oh, shoot.
2: Yeah, man.
1: One of my dogs chased the birds. One bird was a ground swallow, so he flew low. And the other dog opened its mouth and ate it.
2: Ooh.
1: We were struggling to get that bird out of that dog's mouth for about a minute. Yelling at the dog, yelling at the bird. The bird's like,
2: everything is not going to be all right.
1: It's not going to be all right. Mm-hmm. And that little bird was no longer with us.
3: Now, how do you feel as a member?
1: Well, I had to make a phone call. As a member of the National Audubon Society, I had to make a phone call, and the Great Backyard Bird Count was minus one.
2: Oh, no.
1: Minus one.
2: An accomplice, minus some one. Might say.
1: And I had to show my son, which I'm not a fan of, that if something is that close to its demise, it needs to be dispatched, how you dispatch it properly.
3: Yeah. Yeah.
1: As quickly as you can so it doesn't suffer.
3: Right. Put it out of its misery.
1: I told my wife this. She's like, oh my God, what did you do? And I said, you have to do that. And she goes, no, you don't. I go, you have to. I go, same thing if any one of our animals. She goes, no, we would take it to the vet and they'd give it medication to make it go. I go, in the meantime, it's in pain for this horrible thing. If it was a whatever. And I said, if it was you. She goes, what do you mean if it was me? I go, if a mountain lion ate half your lower body and I knew you weren't going to make it.
2: Right, if there's no way.
1: I'd have to dispatch you.
2: Put me out.
3: Yeah.
1: She goes, you would dispatch me?
3: I
1: wouldn't
3: would
1: you dial 911?
3: Yeah. Oh, is there, can they?
2: If half a mountain lion ate half of you, there's no way. Like, I just give her a kiss
1: there,
2: and then.
1: There are a couple. Well, I mean, you get a dispatcher. How would you dispatch her? And that was a big conversation.
2: Too graphic, you know?
1: That was a big conversation before dinner last night.
3: Oh. Mix
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2: We now know who's going to play Billie Eilish's mom in the new movie, The Bell Jar. And it's three-time Oscar nominee, Carey Mulligan. You know her from The Great Gatsby and Promising Young Woman. She's going to play Billie Eilish's mom. And George Lucas, he's done all kinds of films, especially Star Wars and Indiana Jones. And he, of course, has dealt with more than his share of overzealous know-it-all fans. And he says he doesn't think filmmakers should listen to them. He said, I don't like focus groups. The audience doesn't know what they want to see. And he says, let the audience actually make the movie. He said, there's so much noise nowadays that he said, that isn't how you make the movie. You make a movie by finding someone that knows how to make movies, that has a story to tell and is passionate about it. So he's saying, stick to that. Don't listen to those focus groups. Don't listen to what the people are saying about it.
3: That's right.
2: You do what you want to do.
3: Yes.
2: I'm Jill with Entertainment Headlines. I knew we would like that story.
1: I love that we use focus groups here and people tell us how bad we are. It's so much fun. I love it. So who is the mom? Carey Mulligan?
2: Carey Mulligan.
1: I heard that they were casting her and then said, I don't know, should we take a shot at somebody else? They go, no, I'll take a Mulligan. Huh?
4: No, that's good.
1: Take that, focus group. What a golf joke right there.
5: All the times that you ain't on my parade. In all the clubs you get in using my name. You think you broke my heart, oh girl, for goodness sake.

0: buzzed before you said six. Somebody is very aggressive on that buzzer, but it was a buzz.
1: It was a buzz.
0: Have been buzzed before the six. Yikes, okay.
1: And John, what Toyota just vehicle? Like what Toyota vehicle has a four in its name?
2: A 4Runner.
1: Yeah. 4Runner or RAV4.
0: That means the guys win. You got it. Battle of the Sexes Championship certificate posted on social. Use the hashtag Valentine in the morning. You share that with pride, okay?
2: All right. Thank you.
0: Now, Bridget, as you exit the stage, this moment is entirely yours. You take it away.
3: I just want to say thank you for letting me play, and I love listening to you guys in the morning.
0: Oh, thank you very much. I appreciate that. Mix
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0: The Pioneer Valley's hit music, Mix 93.1. It's Valentine of the morning.
1: The embarrassing reason that you called out of work, you called in sick. What was it? Rachel, good morning.
2: Good morning, everyone.
1: How are you doing, Rachel?
2: Well, I mean, it's summer, and I'm a stay-at-home mom, so, you know, it all blends at this point.
1: Oh, how many kids?
2: Three, 16, 5, and 2.
1: Do you have to entertain them?
2: You know, the 16-year-old is pretty much on his own, which is nice, but yeah. The 5-year-old and the 2-year-old, yeah.
1: Yeah, you never get a break, do you?
2: Hey, you know, that's okay. I'm going on a cruise by myself next month when they go back into school. So it'll be
1: Stop it, are you really?
2: I go once a year by myself.
1: Wow. All right.
2: It's great. I come back a better person. I tell my husband that at least. That's my selling point.
1: Right.
2: but yeah, at least once a year. It's the best.
1: All right. So what was the most embarrassing reason you called off work?
2: I was playing the video game Kingdom Hearts 2.
3: That's it. That's the reason.
2: That's the reason. Okay. Here. It's valid. It's valid. So Kingdom Hearts, the series, is Final Fantasy characters plus Disney characters. And, like, you go into, like, different Disney worlds, Pirates of the Caribbean, Little Mermaid, whatever. And I worked at the time in Interventions where they had the video game. So me playing the game was really to help the guests experience.
1: Oh, God. All right. Whatever.
2: So I could help them play the game.
1: Okay. Right. But did you, you can do that at work training probably. Did you tell them you were doing that though? Or you come up with a different excuse? You didn't say, I'm playing a video game.
2: No. Well, no, I can't tell them that. I'm sick. It was a very hard boss. Okay. I've been playing hours to try and beat this boss and I was finally getting somewhere and I just didn't want to ruin my momentum.
1: Yeah.
2: What can you do?
1: They're saying now that probably about 25% of the cyclospora cases that are happening around the country are people just going, Oh no, cyclospora.
3: Oh.
1: I gotta stay home. You don't want me there.
3: Mm-hmm.
2: Right? I can't do my job. I'll be running away every couple of minutes.
1: Right.
2: You can't ask for proof. So, like, what are you gonna do?
1: Show me the lettuce.
2: Right? What lettuce did it to you? What produce got you, man? Hey, I just want to say ice cream never did me wrong. Okay.
1: Right. Ice cream tastes scary, right? All right, Rachel. Right? Thanks for calling in. We appreciate you.
2: Thanks, everybody. Have a great rest of the week.
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0: Mix 93.1. Good morning. It is Valentine in the morning. When you call in, if you want to be anonymous on the air, we have something called a voice changer we can use. Changes the pitch of your voice. And this young lady, is that Bray?
1: Yes, she wants to be anonymous.
0: Hi, anonymous.
2: Hello.
0: Do you want to go deeper or higher?
2: Doesn't matter.
0: Here, I'll turn the knob.
3: Higher.
0: Are you sure?
3: Higher.
0: Higher it is. Higher she goes. Voice changer's on. Tell us why you called in sick. You called out. Go ahead.
3: It was many, many years ago. I was 18, and I didn't call in sick, but I had to have my brother call in sick for me because I was in jail.
4: And that's true, or was it just a really...
3: Oh, no, it was true.
4: What happened?
3: Well, I'm not going to get into a lot of detail, but I was just not hanging out with the right people, and it all worked out fine in the end. But yeah, I did spend the night in jail and could not go to work the next day, obviously. And yeah, was a very important life lesson. It was my own personal scared straight story.
0: Is there a record of your time in jail, or was it expunged?
3: Nope. It was expunged. Yeah, it was a very interesting summer between high school and college.
0: Anybody else in the room have an expungal?
1: Well, can I use the voice changer?
5: Nothing can go higher.
0: Oh, slam. Da, da, da. Let the boys be boys. I'm going to show you how. Come on, all it together now. Slam. Da, da, da.
4: Boys be boys.
0: Oh, God, that was good, John. Anonymous, thanks for calling in. You have a great day, okay?
3: You're welcome. You guys have a great day as well.
0: Benson Boone, here's Beautiful Things.
1: Whoa.

0: things that I've got. Mix 93.1, the Pioneer Valley's hit music. It is Valentine in the morning. Hi, Robin. Good morning. How are you today?
1: Hello, hello, morning. I'm fine, thank you.
0: So you called out sick. Your crazy reason, what was it?
1: It was my birthday, and my sister decided she wanted to put highlights in my hair. So she bought one of those kits that had the hair cap, and you're supposed to pull out little wisps of hair, and we were drinking. We had too much wine, and she pulled big chunks out of my hair, so when the finished product was done, I looked like a skunk. I could not go to work the next day looking like that, so I had to find a professional color corrector, make an appointment, and it cost me a lot of money just to get it fixed so I looked normal again.
0: All right, so your hair wasn't coming out of your head, it was just the dye was making you look like a skunk, big chunks of hair.
1: Big chunks of blonde hair in my brunette color.
0: Mm-hmm. Yeah. I don't know. I mean, that kind of could be a look. It's a cool look. You know what I mean?
2: Yeah, show up to work.
0: Yeah.
1: For the right, type of business.
0: Sure. Like, yeah. Chunky hair, they call that.
3: I will say, Robin, your coworkers may not have noticed because I got my hair done yesterday and not one person has said anything in here.
2: My God.
3: And it's drastic.
2: It looks so good.
3: It's drastic.
1: No, that's great. It was like, inch wide chunks.
0: Right. All right. Take your headphones off and stand up. All right.
2: So we're...
3: Look at all this hair she chopped.
0: Dude.
1: What was that?
0: Nothing. I mean, it looks nice. Your hair looks really nice.
3: Thank you.
0: I thought it was blonder. It's not blonder.
3: It's so blonde.
0: All right, so it's blonder.
3: Yes.
0: We'd have to look at like a before and after from yesterday. But ladies' hair sometimes, you just can't tell.
2: And also, like, it is different every day. You can put your hair up. You can put your hair down. You can... sometimes
0: you do
2: it looks
0: buns,
2: darker.
0: You put them up. You put them down.
2: We're used to it looking different often.
0: Yeah. Yeah.
3: Laura and Tashi noticed as soon as I walked in. Just throwing that out there.
2: Thanks, Laura and Tashi.
1: I'm sure your hair looks beautiful, Jill.
0: You can't even see
3: thanks,
0: it. What
3: Robin.
0: Are you talking about? The alert went out and we all got it. It's a Jill alert. All right. Well, thanks for calling, Robin. You have a great day, okay?
1: I love you guys. You
0: love
1: too.
0: You too.
1: Bye.
0: Take care. Text in 31043. How long were you in the chair?
3: 5.5 hours.
0: Five and a half hours for...
3: Hey!
0: What?
3: What were you going to say?
0: This. Not that. I was going to go 5.5 hours for this. Not that. But really, is that just for the color? I assume the 5.5 hours?
3: Yeah, because she's going...
0: Because cutting goes fast, right?
3: Cutting's fast, but it's every single strand, like teeny tiny strands of hair getting bleached.
0: Oh, the grays?
3: No!
0: Oh, no. Mix
4: 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All right, class, tell me about your weekend. 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
1: Lenny Kravitz has revealed the real reason he works out in leather pants or jeans. In the new Men's Health Music and Muscle issue, Lenny Kravitz said, "I perform on stage in leather, denim, whatever. So those are the pants I wear to train. It also means I can fit in a workout anytime, anywhere." And then he said, "I can gauge everything by how I'm in my pants." He said, like, if my pants are a little tight, I know I'm getting out of shape. Yep. And then he said, "My friend Denzel Washington gave me the phrase, the pants don't lie." So that's why he works out. Pants don't lie.
0: Yep. We all remember that incident. What?
1: We can't talk about that again.
0: Okay.
1: And
0: Timothy, me and Lenny.
1: Timothy Chalamet attended the World Cup match yesterday between France and Spain in Dallas. And the NFL posted a video on Instagram of Timothy meeting the Dallas Cowboys cheerleaders. And he's so happy. And he turns to the camera and he says, "I'm starstruck." And he's hugging the ladies. But what's funny is most of the comments are saying, "What does Kylie think about this?" Because his girlfriend is Kylie Jenner. And then also a lot of comments about the fact that these women are dancers. And Timothy Chalamet made those comments about ballet.
0: Yeah, that's right.
1: I'm Jill with the entertainment headlines.

0: they have something to share.
1: Hey, this is Benson Boone.
2: This is Lady Gaga.
3: What's up? It's Olivia Rodrigo.
0: You hear them here. The Pioneer Valley's hit music, Mix 93.1.

0: Mix 93.1, it is Valentine in the morning. Coming up later on this hour, what are the signs that a man is going through a midlife crisis? Text in at 31043.
1: You what?
0: There was a story you told
1: about your neighbor who thought something, right?
2: Oh, yes.
0: But why is this going to be about me?
1: Well, you're not, but your neighbor thought this.
2: You're not, but you fit the criteria.
0: Well, that's friendly. You liking this one, Brian?
3: I'm out of this.
0: No, you picked this topic, didn't you?
1: Hey.
0: What are the signs a man is going through a midlife crisis? There was an allegation. I don't think this has to be about me, but now you've made it about me.
1: It's a fun story.
0: Is it?
1: Yes.
0: For who? For everyone. What are the signs a woman is covering her grays? Is that fun?
1: What?
0: What? What are the signs a man's going through a midlife crisis? I've been driving this Tacoma for the past few days from Toyota. I have to give it back today, unfortunately. I really like the truck. And our neighbor, Elizabeth, asked Colin, she's about a year older than Colin, home from college. And she goes, hey, did you get a new truck? Is that your truck? And Colin goes, no, it's my dad's. Toyota lent it to him for a few days. He's driving a tripped out TRD Tacoma. She goes, oh, okay. I thought if it was his, he was going through a midlife crisis.
1: Oh.
0: But like, does that truck denote midlife crisis?
2: And if it does, so what?
0: Yeah.
2: You have a sweet truck out of it.
0: Dude, I deserve a midlife crisis.
2: Who cares, right?
0: I never got my midlife crisis.
2: I feel like men are owed a midlife crisis.
0: Brother, preach.
2: Maybe not owed, but you get one.
0: John, give it to me.
2: And maybe this is yours. Maybe
0: yes.
2: This is, you just get a Tacoma.
0: I just need some other sports car, something like that,
2: yeah.
0: Or just whatever, man. I need my midlife crisis.
2: There are worse crises.
0: Right? Start doing hot yoga. Start doing my thing.
1: So now you're on board.
0: Why are you screaming at me? You are very loud right now.
1: Sorry.
0: Are you going through a crisis?
1: Me? No.
0: All right. Thank you, John.
2: Yeah.
0: It is the battle of the sexes. Representing the men. His name is Vince. He works as a sales rep and enjoys amusement parks. Vince, what's up, buddy?
4: What's up? Hey, good morning, guys.
1: Representing the ladies, her name is Jessica. She works as a school bus driver and enjoys crocheting. Let's hear it for Jessica.
0: What's up, Jessica?
4: Good morning.
0: Good morning. Good morning. Stoney Kelly texting in midlife crisis. New haircut and color from Stoney Kelly. Also, sports cars are definitely a midlife crisis. People saying that.
1: We're getting a lot of comments about people buying a Corvette.
0: Oh, really? Okay. Here's how it works, Jess. I'm going to ask you a few questions. Vince, Jill's going to ask you the questions. Best out of three win. Tie the end of regulation. If we'd still tie the end of regulation, we go to a not so tough tiebreaker question. Start with the ladies. What is the name of Mickey Mouse's dog?
4: Pluto.
0: Say it again. No, I guess you heard it.
1: Oh, I heard it.
0: You did? Well,
1: yeah,
0: you
1: she
0: have
1: said Pluto.
0: Younger ears. Well, we want the audience to hear it.
1: No
0: too.
1: Midlife crisis for me.
0: Oh, okay. Jess, did you say Pluto?
4: Yes, Pluto.
0: Okay, thank you.
1: All right, Vince, what is the name of Donald Duck's longtime girlfriend and Minnie's best friend?
4: Daisy Duck.
1: Yes, that's right.
0: Current score is 1-1. Which sport uses the terms birdie and eagle, Jessica?
4: Tennis.
0: Golf.
1: Vince. What social media app was famous for its iconic bluebird logo?
4: Twitter.
1: That's right.
0: Current score, guys, up 2-1. What is the largest... Oh, another planet question for this girl. What is the largest planet in our solar system?
4: Jupiter.
0: There you go.
1: And Vince, what is the smallest planet in our solar system? Pluto excluded.
4: Neptune?
1: No, it's Mercury.
0: All right, that means we go to a not-so-tough tiebreaker question. Holler out your name, know the answer. Your name will be your buzzer. Wait until Tashi finishes asking the question before you buzz in.
1: What is the dumbest feature of the human body?
4: Jessica.
1: Vince.
4: The dumbest part would be that feet.
1: Feet.
4: Yes.
0: Feet are the dumbest feature of the human body?
4: Yes, because it can be so clumsy.
0: Feet can be clumsy?

0: Mix 93.1. Good morning. It's Valentine in the morning. Texting 31043. Is there a sign that a guy is going through a midlife crisis?
1: This text says, my dad creates pictures of his AI self reflecting what he would look like when he gets back into shape. And they even attached a photo. Your dad looks great.
0: Okay, I downloaded Snapchat again last night.
2: Yeah, all right.
1: You did.
2: I'd say that's it.
3: Yeah. That's a sign, bro.

0: The Pioneer Valley's hit music, Mix 93.1. It is Valentine in the morning. So yeah, I downloaded Snapchat. I'd had it before. I downloaded it. It was for the show. It's like the show's Snapchat that we just don't use, I guess. And I had Colin going through it, setting things so I didn't make any mistakes. He goes, don't ever send this public. Only to me and other friends of yours.
1: Oh. You have a lot of friends on Snapchat?
0: Three.
1: All right.
0: I have three.
1: Craig's on Snapchat. All right.
0: No, he's not. It's me. Well, I guess I don't count me. So it's Colin and my niece, Megan.
1: Oh, cool, cool, cool.
0: That's my friend group right there. I send it to me, though, because I like me. So anyway, I make this one photo. It's a filter like where you look so handsome. Right? I mean, this guy was gorgeous that I became.
2: Okay.
0: And I walk over to Leilani and I go, I think if I work out a little bit, I think this is me. She lost her ever-loving mind. She was just dying. Just thought it was the funniest thing. She goes, yeah, no, that's not you. I'm like, no, it is me. It's me. It's just if I just work out a little bit, maybe tan. I think that's me right there. So maybe that's my midlife crisis. Julie, good morning. How are you doing today?
3: Good morning. I'm doing well.
0: What's a sign a guy's going through a midlife crisis?
3: So my boyfriend, he's 53. About 3 years ago, he sold his Toyota Tercel and got a Tacoma truck. So I heard you guys talking about Tacoma trucks.
0: Did he get a TRD?
3: Yeah.
0: My man, right there. That's what I'm driving right now. My Prius is parked downstairs. I've been driving that Tacoma TRD. It is unbelievably sweet. And I feel like it's hard to get into for me.
3: Yeah, me too. And I'm tall.
0: Right, exactly. They got to give you a little heads up on that. Maybe it needs a running board. Mine doesn't have a running board to step on or a stool.
1: Like a lift.
0: A lift, a Hoyer lift. Drop the guy in. Like Shamu from SeaWorld.
1: One of those lifts that gets the people up the stairs in those commercials, you know what I mean? Like the old ladies going up the stairs.
0: Yeah.
1: That's nice.
3: Yeah, I don't know. His 86-year-old mom gets into it. I don't know how she gets in. And I'm tall. I just take one big giant step and it's still...
0: listen.
3: He's constantly improving it and he's like all the time everywhere he goes, doesn't my truck look good?
0: What color is his Tacoma? What color?
3: It's white.
0: Oh, mine's white.
1: Oh, yeah.
0: Go on my Instagram. Yeah. You can see the one they let me drive. They just loaned it for a few days. Oh, my God. And the tires are so thick. And, oh, God, I feel like a man's man.
2: Yeah, you look cool.
0: I did look really good, didn't I?
1: I was driving ahead of you, and, like, just seeing you in the rearview mirror, like, makes me want to get out of the way. You know, right, like, clear the path.
0: I was waving to other, like, truckers and stuff, other guys in pickups, like, what's up, man? How you doing, man? Throwing out, like, code fours, like, all good here. Little cars, I'm like, get out of the way.
4: His voice changed. I was in the car with him, and his voice was, like, little cars. He was like, what are you driving over there? What is that? It's pathetic. Get out of my way.
0: I'm going to roll over you, man. Crank it up like Neil Diamond the entire ride up there in the Apple CarPlay, you know?
1: Okay.
0: Yeah, we're American. Yeah. All right. Well, listen, Julie, thanks for calling in. Have a great day, okay?
3: Okay. Thank you.
0: Appreciate you. Appreciate your guy, too. Thank you. We should do, you know how you guys do like ladies night out, girls night out?
2: Yeah.
0: Should we do the midlife crisis party?
1: Yes.
0: I don't even know what it is.
1: That's a great
0: working title. But for guys like in their 40s, you know, touching 50s and stuff like that, the midlife bender.
1: A midlife meetup.
0: A midlife meetup.
1: That's pretty good.
0: Something, right? We just pissed a bunch of dudes doing dude stuff.
4: I mean, maybe try to keep up with Kamuchi and his friends.
1: No,
4: or
1: I'll set
4: something.
1: It up for you, but as soon as it starts, I'm out of there.
0: No, I'm coming, bro.
1: Come
0: you're coming.
1: On.
0: No, right, you can make us look cool and stuff.
1: I'm
0: you're
1: in,
0: part
1: dude.
0: Of the team. You got to be there.
1: Let's do it.
0: Right? Some kind of midlife thing for guys. I think that'd be kind of fun. And everyone get their like boyfriends and husbands to go or their dads or whatever it is.
2: Guys
0: this
2: would
0: is
2: love
0: good.
2: This.
0: Right. There's something to this. All right. So we'll start this soon.
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1: What are the signs of a midlife crisis? Rebecca texted in, and I'm not quite sure what she means by this, but she said, my dad got an adjustment down there, and he had a complication from the surgery and ended up in the hospital. His granddaughters still don't know why Papa was in the hospital nearly 10 years later.
0: He's still there after 10 years?
1: No, they don't. Oh, they don't know why.
0: I'd ask questions too. Why is Papa still in the hospital after 10 years? Here's Hendrix. This is Golden.

0: Mix 93.1, it is Valentine in the morning. Hey, Esmeralda, good morning. How are you today?
1: Hi, good morning. Hi, everyone.
2: Hi. What was the signs that a man's going through a midlife crisis?
1: So my husband, he's been talking about getting an RV.
0: Yeah.
1: So he calls me up and says, come outside. I have something to show you and bring the kids. So we all go outside and all the kids, and we're waiting and waiting. I'm like, well, where the heck is he? So this guy comes up down the street, and we're thinking, oh, he bought the RV. He's driving in a motorcycle.
0: Oh, he didn't get the RV. Like, he got a motorcycle instead?
1: And I'm like, no, what? Like, no, you're not getting a, no.
0: You told him like, no to the motorcycle?
1: Really? He got a motorcycle. And it's those motor, like a Harley Davidson motorcycle,
0: yeah.
1: But I can't remember the brand of it, but I know it starts with an H, but not a Harley. And I'm telling him, no, why did you get a motorcycle? And he's like, well, I want to drive it. I'm like, when did you learn how to drive a motorcycle?
2: Because the whole family would have loved an RV.
1: And a ride on the motorcycle, and the kids are all excited because they're riding on the back of the motorcycle, and they think they're all cool. And I'm like, no. So he kept it for a couple of months, and he finally sold it because I was like, you need to get rid of it.
0: Yeah,
1: I don't want it.
0: That's called the wear down. You wore him down. Oh my gosh. And this is the guy that every day does the best for you and for your family. He's right there with you, your best partner in life. He's your person, Esmeralda.
3: If you're going to have a midlife crisis, just have one that benefits the whole family.
2: Exactly. You know what I mean?
0: But it's not their midlife. It's your midlife. They're not at midlife. They're enjoying joints that don't hurt. You know, he's the one getting up and gets out of bed and goes, ugh. He just wanted something that vibrated beneath his legs and vroom, vroom. I don't know.
1: No. No, he felt cool for a couple of months, but no.
0: Oh, man. All right. Did he get an RV eventually?
1: No.
0: No.
1: Still waiting on the RV.
0: No, you're still waiting on the RV.
4: Did he look hot on that hog?
1: We're still looking for one, so maybe, hopefully.
0: Brian wants to know, did he look attractive on the hog?
4: Did you feel anything? Did you feel anything looking at him on that motorcycle?
0: Yeah.
4: Like, oh, that's my man.
1: It felt cool riding in the back seat of a motorcycle.
0: Mm-hmm. Oh, you liked it?
1: Yeah.
0: Yeah, there you go. Cool. You like this world. You know what I'm talking about.
1: Driving on the freeway with it, no.
0: Yeah, all right, see? So there was something to that motorcycle. You liked it a little bit, didn't you?
1: I did a little bit, but
0: No, all right, not enough. Okay. I want that RV. That's what she wants.
1: Yes, I do.
0: All right. Thanks, Esmeralda. Appreciate you calling in.
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0: 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It's Valentine in the morning. All right, going to wrap things up around here. 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
0: 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Be the change in the world that you want to see. And we'll catch you guys tomorrow morning. Now, tomorrow we'll do Happy News. If you want to reach out ahead of time, text us at 31043.

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You know, you can find us on Instagram at Mix 93.1. I'm really looking forward to the World Cup final. It's going to be played on Sunday. Shakira going to be part of that halftime show.

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1: Taylor and the fate of Ophelia. I'm so glad she didn't suffer the fate of Ophelia. She has, everybody says, a big residency.

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1: It's Olivia Dean. It's so easy. Hey, it's delayed. I just want to say hi to Kimberly, who's got us on today. She's listening on the free iHeartRadio app. Kimberly, thanks for working with us. I know that you drive a lot because you're in sales. 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
1: Bruno Mars and I Just Might. That is for Amy Lee. She says she and her entire crew in the office always listen to us so they make it through the workday in a good mood. Thanks, Amy.
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0: 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You know, you can find us on Instagram at Mix 93.1. Hey, Lydia, what would you be doing with $1,000?
1: Oh, I'm going on vacation next month, so I need your money.
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93.1, the Pioneer Valley's hit music. Sienna Spiro and Die on This Hill. I want to say hi to Sherry, who said she just got out of the dentist chair and is on her way home. She was listening to us in the office and now in the car. Thanks, Sherry. Appreciate you. Here's Bruno.

0: Pioneer Valley. It's Mix 93.1. Somber and back to friends. Hey, it's Delana. So now you can pretty much bet on anything online, you know? And I just saw that. This is crazy. Do you watch Love Island? So the betting on who is going to end up on top, so to speak, on Love Island has gone up from 43 million in last year to 600 million in 2026.
1: This is going to be an extremely busy month. 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
1: 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I didn't think it was possible. 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
2: 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A little bit after 11. Hope you're having a great day so far. I'm home.

0: 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Hendrix on your Thursday. Hey, Backstreet Boys fans, I wanted to give you a heads up about this. 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

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Bruno Mars and Risk It All. Hey, tap that talk back mic on the free iHeartRadio app. Let me know if you've heard that at a wedding this summer. Hey, it's Delighta. Thanks for having us on, Miley. 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
1: Chapel Roan and Pink Pony Club. I'm having leftovers today. How about you? Have you ever found leftovers in the back of the fridge and you're like, oh man, why didn't I eat that? Easy hack to make sure that you eat those leftovers. I'll tell you what it is in about 5 minutes.
2: This is true. I'm

0: This is Mix 93.1, the Pioneer Valley's hit music. That's Bruno and I Just Might. A little bit of energy for the lunch hour. Hey, it's Delana and I'm having leftovers today. In fact, I have leftovers a lot for lunch and maybe you do too. And one of the things that you can do if you keep finding leftovers in the fridge, you're like, oh, I should have eaten that. Why did I let that go bad? 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Experts say, put a little post-it note on whatever it is, whatever leftover is it, and it just says, eat me first, eat me second, eat me third. So you know what you should eat before anything else.
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Mix 93.1, the Pioneer Valley's hit music. It's Taylor. I knew it. I knew you. That is still like winning at the box office. Toy Story 5. So good. Hey, it's Riri for your Thursday.

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1: Why is one of Norway's biggest World Cup soccer stars going viral? It's a pretty funny reason. I'll tell you more in about 5 minutes.

0: tell your smart device to play Mix 93.1 on iHeartRadio. Somber and back to friends on your Thursday. So this is awesome. Norway's biggest World Cup soccer star. I know you've seen the videos of him, or maybe you saw him play, Erling Haaland. He's going viral because he went home to Norway with a $750 taxidermy raccoon. That's right. He carried it through one of the airports he was flying through, and it came from Wild Bill's Western store in Dallas, Texas, and he posted, "Followed me home." It sure did.
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1: I keep seeing stars being added to the lineup for the World Cup final, closing ceremonies and everything. Apparently, Tom Cruise is going to be there now, and Jennifer Hudson's going to perform the national anthem.

0: Mix 93.1, the Pioneer Valley's hit music. Hendrix and Golden on your Thursday. Hey, we're getting closer to 2, and what's going to be happening then? Another $1,000 could be going into your bank account. Easy Money is happening 9 to 5 every weekday, so win with us.
1: This is going to be an extremely busy month. 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
1: Wow, I really like that song. That is One Republic, Need Your Love. Ryan Tedder can definitely write a great song. Hey, get ready. You're going to hear another keyword to win $1,000 of easy money at 2:00.

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1: It is just past 2 o'clock on this Thursday, July 16th. Toby Knapp is my name. Thank you for letting me be a part of your life right now. Alex Warren's Fever Dream coming up. Kelly Clarkson on the way. Bruno Mars, his new song, I Just Might. Now, Rihanna and Mickey Echo, it's called Stay.

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1: Toby Knapp is my name. Today is National Hot Dog Day. 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

Toby Knapp here at Mix 93.1. Are you ready for Derek Hough's Symphony of Dance? Mohegan Sun, Saturday, November 25th. 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
1: She's preparing to start her Vegas residency. She's wrapping up her daytime TV talk show. Kelly Clarkson, what doesn't kill you makes you stronger. You know.

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1: Toby Knapp is my name on this Thursday, July 16th. I'm wondering if you knew that in addition to today being National Hot Dog Day, I'm wondering if you realize that today is also the day we're supposed to give thanks to social media for all of the great things social media does for us. No, really, Social Media Giving Day is today. 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But hey, it gives us a little bit of something, right?
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1: Toby Knapp is my name, Ponderous. 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
1: 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I'm Toby Knapp at Mix 93.1. It's going to be an incredible show. The 25 Years and the Atmosphere Tour is in town Saturday, July 25th. 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
1: Think about this. When you were younger, did you ever want to hold a world record for something? You know, get your name listed in that Guinness Book of World Records that used to come out. What was that record you wanted? Tell me all about it. Tap the talkback microphone. We're talking

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1: Don't make fun of me. Toby Knapp is my name. If I could have held a world record when I was a kid, I would have wanted to hold a world record for playing Pac-Man and being like the best at Pac-Man. Playing it the longest, winning it the longest, resetting the game the most often because I was just that good at it. Pac-Man, I had Pac-Man fever. Please don't make fun. Just trying to be authentic and honest with you. When it comes to world records, though, Lacey, what is one that you would have wanted to hold back when you were a kid?
2: I dreamed of breaking the record for the longest time spent on a trampoline because I figured if I love doing it anyway, I might as well try to get famous for it.
1: And there ain't nothing wrong with that. Who knew? You had that trampoline dream. Good stuff, and thank you, Lacey. Did you have a dream? A dream of holding a world record when you were younger? What was it? Tap the talk back microphone and tell me, because we're talking about it, and we'll get back to it in a few.
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1: A world record you wanted to hold when you were a kid. 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
1: Steve, Toby Knapp is my name. We're talking about a world record when you were a kid that you wanted to hold. You wanted to be in that Guinness book so bad. What was that world record? Tell us all about it.
2: As a kid, I wanted to be the world champion of jumping over creeks on my bike, which was something my mom did not allow me to ever try, by the way.
1: And yet you did it, and you feel like you could have won an award for it. Well, move over, stunt cyclist BMX types. 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

Toby Knapp here at Mix 93.1. Are you ready for Derek Hough's Symphony of Dance? 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
1: It's easy money. 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
2: 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Thank you, Jesus.
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1: It is just past 5 o'clock. Toby Knapp is my name. Miles Smith coming up. Also, Harry Styles and American Girls, Kings of Leon, Olivia Dean in minutes, and we'll learn something new. Today's edition of Random is on the way in less than 10 minutes.

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1: And now it is time to learn something new. Today's edition of Random is on. Toby Knapp is my name. Did you know that the average conversation has tiny overlaps? It's true. People naturally begin speaking about 200 milliseconds before the other person finishes, which means your brain predicts when someone is about to stop talking. No idea. No clue. 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
29: We've all been there. We've had seasons that have shaken everything. The question is, what remains when the shaking stops? Hi, I'm Gary Valenciano. And on my podcast, Unshaken with Gary V, I sit down with amazing personalities and we talk about the seasons that nearly broke them, the lows that carried them.

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I'm Toby Knapp at Mix 93.1. It's going to be an incredible show. 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
1: I saw an interesting question on Reddit and thought I would ask you this afternoon. Toby Knapp is my name. What is your favorite high-calorie guilty pleasure food? For me, cheese enchiladas, tamales, anything Mexican. And I know you can make good choices with Mexican food, but the tasty choices are all very high in calories and other stuff. But nonetheless, get me some cheese enchiladas and some tamales that are muy, muy bien y bueno. Si. Now, Jonathan, what about you? High-calorie guilty pleasure food? What would it be?
2: I gotta go with ice cream. I mean, I can't stop eating it once I start.
1: How much are we talking about? Like, what quantity? A gallon? Half gallon?
2: I'll eat an entire quart in one sitting. I can't even go down the aisle at the store.
1: Well, there's far worse things to binge on, I guess, and there's probably worse high-calorie guilty pleasure foods. Have you ever thought about adding Magic Shell to your ice cream? Anybody want to jump in? Tap that talkback microphone right now.
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1: What's your high-calorie, guilty pleasure, comfort food? 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
1: Christopher, thank you for tapping the talkback microphone and for getting at me this afternoon. I take it you want to talk about what we've been talking about for the last little bit. So don't let me hold you back. Go right ahead.
2: My high-calorie guilty pleasure food that I have to have is a cannoli.
1: Ooh, a cannoli. So good. If you don't mind me asking, how often are you eating said cannolis?
2: At least once a week. It's the least healthiest thing for you, and I could pound at least five of those.
1: 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So are we going to go hit the gym, maybe get some cardio in after all these cannolis? Let me know. Because if I have any more cannolis, I'm going to be like...
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Toby Knapp here at Mix 93.1. Are you ready for Derek Hough's Symphony of Dance? Mohegan Sun, Saturday, November 25th. You got to be there, and we've got your chance at tickets on the contest page right now. 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
1: Did you hear the news? 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
1: She's choosing Texas, and I can't say I really blame her. 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
1: Here we go, Mario and Cordo Lopez back behind the mic, fired up to be hanging with you for the next few hours. 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
2: Plus, we're going to hook you up with a fresh life hack or two in Cordo's Corner, ask a random question, and dig into the buzz to see what is trending. All that and more. Turn it up. You're on with Mario and Courtney Lopez.

0: Mix 93.1. Happy Throwback Thursday! You're on with Mario Courtney Lopez. Time to fire up the time machine for a quick little musical trip into the past with our throwback soundtrack. Taking it back 14 years to this week in 2012, I was 6 months into hosting a brand new radio show called On with Mario Lopez. I cannot believe we've done it this long.
1: We're coming
0: That's
1: up.
0: That's a heck of a run, you
1: We're
0: guys.
1: Coming up on 15 years. That's pretty
0: that
1: crazy.
0: Is a heck of a run. And Mrs. Lopez joined when?
1: Like Third? A year in.
0: Oh, wow, honey. That's
1: yeah.
0: awesome.
1: Yeah, it was like a year in or so.
0: Look at you.
2: You always forget how long I've been around.
0: No, you know why? Because it just seems so seamless. It doesn't.
2: Yeah, no, I know. But then you'll be like, we've been together.
1: Do you remember when we made you audition?
2: Yeah, that was like a year process. It was that year. The first year was my audition.
0: That was good.
2: Well, musically, Ellie Goulding snagged a top 10 hit with this one.

0: Yes, Ellie, that's a jam. By the way, she just performed during the World Cup quarterfinals the other week doing that song.
1: Meanwhile, Katy Perry was singing about capturing a moment of clarity after being lost in a dream.

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1: You know what? I am too, because I just had a nap. And Riona broke into the top five with this banger about searching for the ultimate lover.

0: Rihanna had a bit of a EDM little phase there. She did a couple hits with Calvin Harris. That one, I like that little era.
1: More Mario Lopez coming up.
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14: And if the rest disagree, that's between them and Domino's. Which means the only thing left to fight over is who's ordering.
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0: today's best mix. It's been a while, but I knew it, I knew you. With more variety.
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1: I'm Mario Courtney Lopez. Keep the music and fun coming your way right after Cordo tells us about a few of the new things on TV and streaming.
2: The Hawk, it's on Netflix. Will Ferrell stars as an aging golf legend chasing one last major while dragging his family into the chaos.
1: Yes, it reunites Will Ferrell with Molly Shannon from their SNL and Night at the Roxbury days, so that should be funny.
2: Ooh, Descendants, Wicked Wonderland on Disney Plus. It's a new musical teen fantasy where Red and Chloe battle an unexpected villain during the Kingdom Cup games in Wonderland.
1: Gia at one point was into the Descendants. She was younger, remember?
2: Yeah, when she was before Santino.
1: Yes.
2: And The Body in the Locker. It's on Netflix.
1: Ooh.
2: Now you know where the body is. A young woman discovers her late father's storage locker holds a woman's corpse.
1: Oh.
2: Unraveling a dark mystery.
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0: 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On Mario Lopez, just a few songs away from Cordo's Corner, where my wife has something fresh and fun for us. What are we talking about today, honey?
1: So fresh and so clean, Some throwback childhood games to keep the kids busy during summer break.
0: Yes, that is a full-time job. All right, back with Cordo's Corner in 10. Don't move.

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1: Yo, I'm Mario Courtney Lopez making a quick stop into Cordo's Corner for something fresh. What you got?
2: Well, since it's Throwback Thursday, a fun list of classic childhood games perfect for keeping the kids busy during summer break. Okay. You know, for those who aren't in camps, which is the new thing to do.
0: Yes, and to get them off their tablets, for goodness sake.
2: Tag. And variations like freeze tag or lava tag. We used to call it release. Because when you touch the person, you would release them from the... I don't remember. But one player is it and chases others. And freeze tag, tagged kids freeze until unfrozen. That's essentially why we said release. Great for burning energy. Play on grass to avoid scrapes.
0: I love me some tag. Mm. You can play adult tag, too. That's pretty fun.
2: Yeah, but that's also... Then you're liable to tear something.
0: That's true.
2: Red light, green light. Sonny likes this. One person calls green light to run and red light to stop. The first to reach the caller wins. Excellent for listening skills and giggles. I mean, how long can you play this for, though?
3: Well, it depends on how far away they are.
0: How far you are. Yeah, exactly. You get in a park, you play for a while.
2: Can I FaceTime them if they're, like, in a different city?
3: You could. You could start in a different town.
2: Duck, duck, goose, you guys. Remember this one? The kids sit in a circle. The it player taps the head saying duck until picking goose. Who then chases, simple and inclusive for younger kids.
0: Make a big circle, it's fun.
2: And our kids love this, water balloon toss. Pairs toss water balloons back and forth, stepping farther apart from each other. Messy, refreshing, and hilarious when they pop.
0: Now I'm all fired up to play these games.
2: Yeah. And water relay races. Carry cups of water or sponges across a distance without spilling. Add obstacles for more of a challenge.
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